your cigarette break. It's like 10,000 spoons when all you need is a knife. It's meeting the man of my dreams and then meeting his beautiful wife. And isn't it ironic?

that mama, she got it sticking in the cameraman. And we could have some. And he's up there. What's that?

like I'm laughing in a dream. If I was young, I could wait outside your school, 'cause your face is like the cover of a magazine.

And I touched your face, narcotic mind from Lays, Mary Jane. And I called your name like an addicted to cocaine, calls for the stuff you'd rather play. And I touched your face, narcotic mind from Lays, Mary Jane.